0: glasses, I'm out the door. 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
0: 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'Cause when I leave for the night, I ain't coming.

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2: It was only you and I, but now I feel like I am trapped inside a life that doesn't feel right. It's not me.

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I found an open door. 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I'm out of this place.

Radio Vítusha. 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

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See, 'cause that's where the party's at, and you find out if you